0: agreed in principle for Queenstown's proposed gondola. Rosie Leishman reports.
1: The Queenstown cable car will link the tourist town with Frankton, Queenstown Airport and Ladies Mile. It's backed by Southern Infrastructure Limited and lending's coming from Private Capital Group, an improved fund manager through the Active Investor Plus visa. Infrastructure Minister Chris Bishop says securing financing of this scale is significant.
0: Labor's leader says National won't get its promise to cut overseas aid to boost Pharmac's budget over the line. The party's promised to cut 10% of the foreign aid budget and put the savings into new medicines. It would also ask the Ministry of Foreign Affairs and Trade to make cuts, despite shielding it this term. Hipkin says if the coalition's re-elected, things won't change.
2: Winston Peters is never going to let them cut foreign aid.
0: NZ First Winston Peters this morning called the policy a desperate and dangerous idea at a time of high global uncertainty. A 33-year-old Auckland woman has been charged with attempted murder and has a bedside hearing today after three people were injured in Glendean. Emergency services were called late on Sunday night after neighbours rushed to help. Kate Rickard has more.
3: Police say two people had injuries consistent with knife wounds. One person is in a critical condition after surgery, another is serious but stable, and a third with moderate injuries is recovering at home. Police say all three know each other and they're not looking for anyone else.
0: More schools are worried children aren't properly cared for as cost of living pressures grow. Data shows schools lodged more than 12,000 reports with Oranga Tamariki last year. That's up 9,000 from 2020. They surged 53% in Canterbury. Canterbury Primary Principals Association President Lisa Dillon-Roberts says most flag care and neglect issues.
4: If a child makes a disclosure where they may have witnessed something that's violent or inappropriate for their age, if we believe that they are not safe in their home for whatever reason.
0: That's news. In sport, Alan Alaalatoa once captained the Wallabies under Dave Rennie. Now he wants to win the Bledisloe Cup off him. The team are eager to break their 40-year losing run against the All Blacks. Rennie, as All Blacks coach, adds spice, but Alaalatoa says there's plenty of respect, given Rennie blooded a lot of the current Wallabies.
5: A lot of those boys, you know, are grateful for someone like Renz who gave them that opportunity from the get-go. So, yeah, I guess for us, the best way to show that respect is to go out there and give it to them, you know, to play well and to focus on ourselves.
0: Formula One driver Valtteri Bottas has ditched his private jet for pedals to get from Malaysia to Singapore. He's cycling roughly 350 kilometres between the two Grand Prix venues.

0: Yay, insurance. If only people thought that before they...
1: In this update, the Defence Force says an improvised explosive device was removed and disposed of near Auckland's Mangawhau train station in Mount Eden last night. Police said they'd called the bomb squad after finding a potentially explosive item in a car at about 6:30. National's leader says voters need to consider whether the tax take is better spent on Patagonian farming workshops or new medicines here. The party's promising to slice 10% of foreign aid spending if re-elected, diverting it to Pharmax budget. National says it's worth $604 million over 4 years. Chris Luxon says it's entirely reasonable to fund more medicines here before nice-to-haves overseas aid.
2: I think Kiwis listening to this would say, yep, that's about right. That seems about fair.
1: The Greens want a third of Hauraki Gulf protected by the end of the decade. Their policy on the Gulf promises to bin rules allowing exclusive commercial fishing in two high-protection areas and phase out bottom trawling. Police have found and charged a 33-year-old man who fled into Opotiki's Otara River with a woman on Sunday. He's now assisting police to locate the woman with an urgent appeal for information on her. The couple jumped into the water early Sunday morning after running a red light and then fleeing police. Police say her welfare is their main concern and they're still searching the river. Origin Air's Wellington to Westport service will take to the air again in December, helped by a funding grant. The government's allocated $5.7 million to regional airlines facing soaring fuel costs. Rosie Leishman reports.
3: The service between Wellington and Westport stopped in August when stopgap funding ran out. Managing Director Robert Ingalls says the new support is welcome, but it isn't a long-term solution. He says flights will resume twice a week from December 4 until at least early April. He says Origin Air is also exploring a third flight to Nelson.
1: That's news. In sport, a swag of current and former Warriors have been named in the Tonga and Samoa squads for the Rugby League World Cup. Former Kiwis captain Dallin Watene-Zelezniak has been selected for Tonga. He played the last of his 13 tests for New Zealand at the 2022 World Cup. Also in that squad are Warriors forwards Lika Halasima and Dimitrik Vaimanga. The Samoa group includes Warriors 5'8" Chanel Harris-Tavita and former teammate Jazz Tavanga. Back-to-back World Darts champion Luke Littler has been knocked out in the semi-finals of the World Youth Championships for the second year running. And that is sport. I'm Raylene Ramsey.

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1: Yeah,
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1: 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Yeah, so my mom made a mistake. So my single tense, then you call on us to learn. 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

0: In this update, a Rotorua retirement village is on trial over the death of a 73-year-old resident who was known to smoke inside when fire broke out after he fell asleep. Thomas Callaghan died at Cantabria Life Care and Village in December 2021. Heritage Life Care is in the Rotorua District Court from today, facing one charge under the Health and Safety at Work Act. The prosecution says the risk should have been foreseen and mitigated, but the defence denies any burden on the business. The maximum penalty is a $1.5 million fine. Guests, staff and contractors have been evacuated from Walter Peak Homestead on the Lake Wakitupu front as a large vegetation fire spreads rapidly up the slopes of Mount Nicholas. Smoke is billowing across the lake. Two helicopters with monsoon buckets are protecting the homestead, with other aircraft on the way. A spokesperson for tourism company Real NZ says a controlled scrub burn lit last Wednesday has reignited. National's leader says we shouldn't fund life-saving medicines overseas if we can't afford treatments Kiwis need at home. The party's promised to cut 10% of the foreign aid budget and put the savings into new medicines. Chris Luxon says initiatives like funding Indigenous Patagonian farmer workshops and installing livestock emissions equipment in South African universities could be chopped.
1: We now spend about $1 billion on aid to other countries every year. National believes that we should put our country and our people first.
0: NZIER's latest quarterly survey of business opinion finds they're not fretting. It shows a net 40% of firms expect the general economic outlook to improve in coming months. That's up from 14% last quarter. That's news. In sport, former Wellington women's coach Ross Bond believes Du Plessis Kirifi was the key reason Wellington's winless NPC season wasn't even more embarrassing. Bond feels the Lions should have selected more players from their club competitions rather than from outside the region. He says Kirifi's captaincy mitigated what could have been an even worse year on the field.
2: Without the number seven on the park, I think there would have been another 20-odd points. But I think for me, how he stood up at the end of every game, post-match interviews, were just quality and class. I feel for him big time, mate. I'm sure he is hurting.
0: An anniversary for one of the NFL's most emotional nights is taking centre stage in New Orleans to close week four of the new season. It's 20 years since Dome Coming Night, when the Saints returned the New Orleans Superdome for the first time since Hurricane Katrina.

0: live at all.
1: Hello, Angelo Shea, DJ Dave, up before DJ Peter. Here I am, Loli Tafa, Oiling Alwil, Leia Solua, Matangofi, Mayali, Sulu Mayolena, while Fatidonga, Chuchum, a favor, I pay on a fair yank. Elegant children, you see, live up before you, true, Mama.

0: Just think a minute. It could change everything.
1: Think a minute. It's a simple fact of life that most of us have to start at the bottom and work our way up in our career. So if at first you succeed, it was probably your father's business. It's been said, you need three things for success: a backbone, a wishbone, and a funny bone. You need strength and courage to do what's right and sometimes risky, vision to imagine the possibilities, and a sense of humor to get along with people and not take yourself too seriously. Yesterday we started our short training course for career climbing, so today let's complete the course. Another essential ingredient to climbing in your career is work. As one guy said, there aren't any rules for success that work unless you do. There's simply no substitute for work. You can't climb the ladder of success with your hands in your pocket. But you see, you must first want to climb. So find what you love to do. People who move up in their career are people who find work they're good at and enjoy. So they work for a purpose. They have a reason to go to work because their work has meaning and they know where they're going. It's fun and satisfying to know you're using your abilities. You see, when you have drive and discipline, you'll see a problem not as an obstacle, but as an opportunity for your success. It's your drive and perseverance that keeps you in the game. Someone said, the road to success is always under construction. Your passion to keep improving and finding a better way to do things is what keeps you successful and excited about your work. If you want to stay on the cutting edge of your career, you must keep sharpening your skills and keep up with new knowledge and ideas. But we also got to know when to change jobs. After a long time in a certain job or company, you may realize that for certain reasons, you can't go any higher. No matter how hard you work, you're just spinning your wheels. So you need to be able to read the sign that says dead end and know when to change companies or even start your own business. So why not make the choices and changes you need to today to climb higher in your career? Your maker himself is the one who can get you started if you'll start living his way. So won't you ask Jesus to take charge of your career and life today? Just think a minute.

0: In this update, police are still investigating an improvised explosive device found last night outside Auckland's Mangawhau train station in the back of a stolen vehicle. The device was removed from near the Mount Eden station by the Defence Force bomb squad and disposed of. Police say there was no wider risk to the public at the time. Waitomo's group's boss says he's up for Labour's pledge to bring more competition to the pump. The party wants to apply its proposed price gouging law to fuel and get the Commerce Commission to regularly report on prices. It also wants NZTA to consider if spare land could be turned into independent unmanned petrol stations or EV chargers. Waitomo Group Chief Executive Simon Parham says he's keen, with the main hurdle time and consenting.
1: I can think of half a dozen locations at the moment that is NZTA land that I would happily invest a couple million dollars to build a fuel stop in.
0: Green Party co-leader Chloe Swarbrick says we're supposed to look after things we love, like the Hauraki Gulf. The party is promising to stop exemptions, allowing commercial fishing in two high protection parts. It says it would immediately reverse the commercial carve-out in the Gulf passed last year. Swarbrick says the Greens will protect precious marine areas, but this comes first.
2: Starting with Te Kapumana, the Hauraki Gulf is really critical, as it is such a valued ecosystem.
0: Another drop in consumer spending in the lead-up to Christmas. Paymark figures show it fell again in September to just over $3.5 billion, down 1.3% on the same time last year. Emily Ansell reports.
3: The decline is off the back of a weaker August, down 1.8% compared to the year before. Chief Sales Officer Bruce Proffitt says this latest drop is likely due to the sharp jump in petrol prices, as well as interest rates lifting and cold weather keeping shoppers at home.
0: That's news. In this update, losses and defensive lapses are bouncing around the minds of the All Blacks as they prepare for the opening Bledisloe Cup test. They've trained this morning but were forced out of North Harbour Stadium to a surrounding field as the NPC team is still playing. Defence coach Tana Umanga says the bigger picture is three straight losses.
4: Three in the red that we lost. I couldn't remember the last time that happened as an All Black, so that does stick probably in the guts a bit. We've got to come out with a response.
0: Baseball's Chicago White Sox have continued their blessed run in the NLB playoffs. A 4-3 win over the Cleveland Guardians has given them a 2-0 lead in their best-of-five series. It's a miraculous turnaround since superfan Pope Leo XIV was inaugurated last year after a 2024 season with 121 losses.
5: Hello, now we're far from the land to the swamp. Pongo tala ivi for the woman tala talonga ili divang or le fiafi lede yule so lua so ono. Already masino topa lua fe lua se follow male ono. Malo langa lua malo fo ili fire fiva. 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My Aukilani New Zealand Radio Samoa Tasi Lima Eva Tolu Amo. Our lady put in name my long time to well tell you that if you hang on a fiafi while of an off seal fear, although to pay him a low to Mamalu. 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Yeah, born a guy wing and lomb a two poor mummy for it. Hey, go for more, more early, but La kualo ma kua o ngai seki mai a o mea kahua o vela. 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
1: Tasilima Ivatolu Amo.

0: in this update. Labor's admitted a mistake in its fiscal plan and is promising to correct it. The party's confirmed one cost was incorrectly recorded as a saving and one saving labelled a cost. Here's senior political reporter Azaria Howe.
1: It follows scrutiny from the Taxpayers Union, which warned the savings and costs were the wrong way around on reversing changes to the accommodation supplement. Labor recorded a $44.8 million saving instead of costing that amount. Labor says it's a small and straightforward correction.
0: National's finance spokesperson is challenging the foreign minister for slamming her party's promise to divert 10% of money from overseas aid to health. National says it wouldn't affect funding to the Pacific, but it would also expect cost savings from the ministry. Current Foreign Minister NZ First leader Winston Peters has called the pledge dangerous and irresponsible. Nicola Willis says some families desperately need medicine.
2: Put that question to Winston Peters. How does he feel about those families who know that their loved one would have a higher quality of life if Pharmac were able to purchase more medicines?
0: Tauranga City Council's heading an investigation into Mount Maunganui's fatal landslide and putting in plans at another high-risk area. Parts of Tauranga Historic Village will close during orange and red rain warnings due to a large neighbouring bank under a trigger action response plan. Local business chamber boss Matt Cowley says the plan only covers a small area.
3: The good news is that it's just a 20 or 30 metre strip next to the bank and most of the village is actually based out of it.
0: Police have confirmed an Omani co-pilot accused of attacking the captain during a flight from Dubai to Tel Aviv spent 6 months in New Zealand on a student visa. Immigration records show Hamam Al-Hamami completed some flight training here from 2018, offered by a UK company no longer operating. That's news. In sport, Tana Umanga has left the All Blacks squad in no doubt about the Bledisloe Cup. The former captain was in the 2003 side that won it back for the first time for 5 years, and it hasn't left New Zealand since. All Blacks defence coach Umanga says he's told the team how much it hurt to get close before finally getting it back.
4: What the cup means to us and, you know, like the people that have played for it and coached for it and, you know, some of those things that have happened to those people. You know, it means a lot personally to me, so you know, I've just shared that with the group and you know, it's up to them now.
0: Victor Wembanyama is glowing about trading the basketball for the rugby ball this NBA preseason. Along with teammate Harrison Barnes, they embedded themselves with French rugby club Provence for some training. That is sport.
5: Wake your kids out, so I'm gonna move you low for out of town.

Vivian and Sue, if you know you'll live on the Jeffield Man of Wayunga, Wenga, Yelling and Tilly, Anga, Sissy, and Cooker Volley, Vang, Olivia, Fia, I Leon, Mui, Yoe, Caddy Voila, Kilifungi, Kia, Ya, 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Ya, Ya, Ya, Ya, Ya, Ya,

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0: In this update, the major party leaders have butted heads over pledges to call out coalition partners behaving badly. National's Christopher Luxon and Labour's Chris Hipkins have faced off at the TVNZ leaders' debate. It says the latest One News Varian poll has both National and Labour below 30%, meaning leaders will have to work with coalition partners in a governing arrangement. Hipkins called out Luxon's track record.
1: You did not stand up for migrant communities when Winston Peters and Shane Jones said absolutely racist things about them. A butter chicken tsunami. Winston Peters said that Chinese people lie like flatfish, and you did nothing about that.
0: Luxon says he's called out offensive remarks in the coalition as he attacked the last Labour government's ministers.
2: But Chris, you had sole power in the last 3 years and you had a number of ministers. You had a justice minister that, you know, resisted arrest. You had a Stuart Nash that was sharing secrets from cabinet to donors.
1: All right.
0: Hipkins promised to immediately sack MPs in a future coalition if they expressed racist sentiment. Queenstown police have paused an extensive search for missing 47-year-old Brazilian woman Erica Rodriguez Coelho. She hasn't been seen since September 18, with her car found at Skipper Saddle. The government's formally signed a regional deal with three Otago Lakes councils. It increases planning coordination on housing, transport and health over the next 30 years, and ministers pledge to meet local leaders every 6 months. The deal was meant to be signed in August, but was postponed for a national leadership vote. Russia's urging people not to listen to rumours about a plague outbreak after a lab worker died of pneumonia. The 28-year-old worked at a plague research centre in Siberia. Donald Trump says it's a big problem for Russia and is offering American help.
3: It's a rough disease. You know, that's a disease we used to be able to control, but somehow those microbes have gotten stronger and smarter. They're like an army. The germs have really become relatively stronger than they were.
0: That's news. In sport, an All Blacks assistant coach with an intimate knowledge of what it means not to have the Bledisloe Cup wants to make sure it stays in New Zealand. Tana Umanga was part of the side that handed the Trans-Tasman silverware over to the Wallabies in 1998 before winning it back 5 years later. Now the defence coach ahead of Saturday's first test, Umanga's been asked if he thought the All Blacks would hang on to it this long.
4: That was my expectation, I think, and I was part of the team that won it back. It took us, you know, a couple of goes at it. Some were quite heartbreaking, the ones we lost.
0: Back-to-back World Darts champion Luke Littler has been knocked out in the semi-finals of the World Youth Championships for the second year running. However, the 19-year-old will console himself with the fact his million-pound paydays for his World Championship victories over the last 2 years dwarf the youth event's £15,000 winner's prize. That's sport. I'm Stuart Willey.
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0: Abwe we amusha uso. 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

0: In this update, the Labor leader's facing fresh scrutiny as he calls for teachers to have more of a say in the classroom. Chris Hipkins and Christopher Luxon faced each other in TVNZ's leaders' debate in Auckland last night. Labor's Chris Hipkins says he wouldn't keep the mandatory hour of reading, writing and maths a day for schools.
1: We still want kids to be learning reading, writing and maths, but I want to give the teachers the flexibility to do that in a way that engages kids. And simply having them rote learning for 3 hours a day isn't really the best way of educating kids.
0: National's Christopher Luxon slammed Labor's track record on education and attendance and Hipkins' tenure.
2: Chris is without doubt for 5.5 years the worst education minister New Zealand has ever had.
0: Hipkins pointed out attendance fell during his term due to COVID when students weren't allowed to attend school. Meanwhile, Opportunity still holding the balance of power with its 8 seats the decider in the latest One News Varian poll. Last night's numbers, released just ahead of the leaders' debate, sees National up 1 to 29% support and Labor stable on 28. But Luxon is still ruling out Kule Wong's support. Other poll results saw the Greens steady on 16%, New Zealand First up 1 to 10 and ACT down 2 to 9. Te Pāti Māori was on 1. More than $260 million in private financing has been agreed in principle for Queenstown's proposed gondola. The Queenstown cable car will link the tourist town with Frankton, the airport and Ladies Mile. And Donald Trump has approved the execution by firing squad of the man responsible for the 2009 shooting rampage at Fort Hood, Texas, in which 13 people were killed and more than 30 injured. The US military hasn't carried out the death penalty since 1961. Former Army psychiatrist Nadal Malik Hassan opened fire after walking into a medical building where soldiers were getting medical checkups before leaving for Afghanistan. That's news. In sport, Kiwis League coach Stacey Jones is content dealing with the short turnaround from the NRL season to the World Cup. He's picked a 23-man squad, including 4 uncapped players, 10 featured in the penultimate round of the playoffs. Jones says any fatigue is monitored. Alex de Minaur has pulled out injured from his China Tennis Open final with Novak Djokovic in Beijing after both men needed medical treatment. Djokovic won the 67-minute first set in a tiebreak. 7 bidders are in the race to host the 2036 Olympic Games. India, Qatar, South Africa, South Korea, Germany, Hungary and Turkey are in talks about taking on the responsibility with the IOC governing body. That's sport. I'm Jodie Gill.
3: Ua nā ole Radio Samoa, se furulima iwa toru a mō, e tau tuaina oe I lango ngana, fitu aso le vai aso.
4: 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To all the native by many, so some mighty senior on Tato Facebook, Mari YouTube, or Samo, Philip Vista, Al Jero, Sio, Tokuino, Tuba, Imolo, Tom, Marusi, by the 2 last follow, Ele Tayo, Nate, Mole, Amatina, Foyal, Tarbo, Clam, and Late Tayo, Ya, Ele Leono, Shimayala, my Momano, Fafonga, Ele Tayo, Ole Lutau, Mole, Assault.

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In Famar South Folia to Lula, who should do to Mangarwen or Nay for Tao, what a fun tattoo for your son, Toy Quarter, Fitu Gil, Tao Nay, Five and almost 10 more Litato Proclame, Abreto, Oleola. So I passed a lafan couple tattoo manual time for an angle. Yeah, more than for your solo today in history. Tattoo of Baba, I bought him in a tuple of feature, get up on tenor to some of my only chain of feature in the town in Malfa Pongo telephone and Albertania Petal feature, Porclamina. Yeah, but I tattoo was a lulu, I say, more for tattoo was just a poor man. One of the four tie off.

Tunas for Rayle on Alang the Daily Town as for Rayle, Lang the Day for Aston Nae, Fasor Lang the Day for Nas Sab, Pautimon as for Fu, Manasador Bayaso, or Lumana Yatu. About tomorrow, she'll fear for Numera, Yapmol on our El Maru Numo Tatopo, Mafana for the air, Nace Full Valu, Tayao was a Fulu, as for Rayle was with Tassi, Aston Nae was a Fulu, as Sal was a Fulu, as of Fulu was Fulu, as of Lua Navayaso Lumana and was from Tassi. 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

0: 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Lunga on a wallop, Elena Tami Ole Tael.
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1: Yeah, I love New Zealand. I do.
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14: O e si la fia me e fatino e mafayona e umi ai sou fale motu le lumanai. 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
15: 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Le shine dento, your smile is our care.
16: Bili me lomaki! Hei, hei!

0: In this update, leaders of the country's two major parties have butted heads over pledges to call out coalition partners behaving badly. National's Christopher Luxon and Labour's Chris Hipkins faced off last night in the TVNZ leaders' debate. It says the latest One News variant poll has both National and Labour below 30%, meaning leaders will have to work with coalition partners in a governing arrangement. Hipkins called out Luxon's track record.
1: You did not stand up for migrant communities when Winston Peters and Shane Jones said absolutely racist things about them. A butter chicken tsunami. Winston Peters said that Chinese people lie like flatfish, and you did nothing about that.
0: Luxon replied he called out offensive remarks in the coalition as he attacked the last Labour government's ministers.
2: But Chris, you had sole power in the last 3 years, and you had a number of ministers. You had a
1: and
2: justice minister that, you know, resisted arrest. You had a Stuart Nash that was sharing secrets from cabinet to donors.
1: All right.
0: Hipkins promised to immediately sack MPs in a future coalition if they expressed racist sentiment. Fire crews will be heading back to the Walter Peak vegetation blaze this morning, which has been burning on the slopes above Queenstown's Lake Okatipu for a day. Fire and Emergency New Zealand says 15 firefighters and 4 helicopters will resume ground and air operations. Lawyers are raising the alarm on deep fakes being used as fake evidence in court. Ministry of Justice figures show self-representation in family court has quadrupled from 4% in 2013-14 to 18% in the last financial year. The Chief Justice's office says AI is being used to prepare submissions and affidavits with AI-generated images and audio, raising concerns about deep faked evidence. The teen who stabbed a Dunedin schoolboy to death at the city's bus hub can now take his case to the Supreme Court. The 15-year-old, who has name suppression, was convicted of manslaughter over 16-year-old NRA McLaren Tanner's death in 2024. A brief judgment issued yesterday grants him leave to appeal to the country's highest court. That's news. In sport, 7 bidders are in the race to host the 2036 Olympic Games. India, Qatar, South Africa, South Korea, Germany, Hungary and Turkey are in talks. Decisions about the 2040 edition could also come from the discussions. Kiwis League coach Stacey Jones is content dealing with a short turnaround from the NRL season to the World Cup. He's picked a 23-man squad, including 4 uncapped players, 10 featured in the penultimate round of the playoffs. Jones says any fatigue is monitored. Alex de Minaur has pulled out injured from his China Tennis Open final with Novak Djokovic in Beijing after both men needed medical treatment. Djokovic won the first set in a tiebreak. At Sport, I'm Jodie Gill.

0: Click Talo fa o tofinga le tautala ma eselo fi fi fa longa le breakfast le radio Samoa o te ma ona
1: 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Fun Maleva degrees Celsius, more than a villa is a more. Yeah, more than a for your Solulu, Luas Fun Malfa, Ilona Mawalalo. 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
1: Just think a minute, it could change everything.
2: Think a minute, how early in life did you learn that you don't always get what you want? Unfair bad breaks happen to all of us, but when you learn how to use them, they can actually make you stronger and wiser as you move on to a life of real success and satisfaction. Here are some ways to help bounce back from disappointment. Number one, stay physically active. Take a 30-minute walk or run, swim, bike, or play a sport you enjoy. Second, after your bad break, take a break. Be nice to yourself. Relax by doing what you most enjoy, whether it's listening to music or entertainment, shopping, your favorite hobby, or take a short holiday. Third, laugh. Laughing releases endorphins, which are our body's natural painkillers. A 4-year-old child laughs about 300 times a day. Spend time with fun people you enjoy. No doubt your friends have suffered setbacks too, so learn from them, or at least laugh together at your mistakes. Learn to see the humor in life, and don't take yourself too seriously. Number four, do something new or creative. A professional counselor says, feelings are energy, and energy needs to be used for something. So use your energy to be creative. Sing, play a musical instrument, plant a garden, do some kind of art or handcrafts, or learn to do something new. This can give you a fresh perspective, motivation, and confidence to move on with your life. Fifth, help others. The fact that we receive more happiness from making others happy is a law of life. No matter how down you feel, there's always someone who needs help. Be part of something larger than yourself. When you get wrapped up in yourself, you become a small package. Number six, keep a clear perspective. Don't forget your strengths and past accomplishments. See each disappointment as just a single event.

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Don't let that one disappointment color your view of your whole life. 7. Look for the lesson to learn, so you don't repeat the same mistake, and then can know better how to succeed. Finally, know that God is on your side, if you trust Him and live His way. Only He can make your disappointments and losses work together for your life's true and lasting success. Just think a minute. If you'd like a free CD of our top 40 programs, write to us on the internet at www.thinkaminute.com and catch us tomorrow at this same time when we stop and think a minute.

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Ya, tattoo other factors in the inga le tour. Audio my name, so I'm later sang for Popolo to see four for Maria to the pulling of my finger ring already some of. I'm going to talk about my signature choir. But you tell a lover to us, I found a very happy birthday to you all in the world. Toy, Lewis, full of my own, I'm going to talk about it.

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5: 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So, what at all were people of community, you know, it's our one, yay, tangata Soswani, yay. So, all of it, our namo tato, you know, at at all, manumalo, you know, at at all, all fantasy. Yeah, if I'm feeling a winger, yeah, let us all along out, Ulessa, more if you are vave, you're not oi, I feel to the mamma. You're all like your mallow over, you know, so that's all for our now, Motato.
4: My love after Tele. 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
5: Yeah, le wafeng o fia I Nate and Colossi ai wo mo wo lunga ya wala fa benga tailangi o le YouTube or you know wo le wo mo le YouTube le wo pe wo ma sane le te tele ta to le YouTube na ole so wa ole 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
1: Hello, Nisha Bang, Lungotara Highways for Facebook and Nivanga Tai Ao. Don't forget to live work at Kotahipo, Nivanga, Father Love. I want to talk about my shift for the highways from Malayon. We're going to pass in my tail at 2 for solo my Rose Bank on ramp. Fabian, I've been a point of video for Facebook and Nivanga Tai Ao. So far, South Fulu, not along Akilani, I've been married with Fulu, Southbound, Manaya Flow Delay, Pasimai Marosco Life Flow Delay, Pasimai Orihanga Life Flow Delay, I've been married in the 4G Dilatu, the 4G Poloka, my 4 Nate Time of the Taiao, Fawal Mayane, Southbound, or Luis Fulu, Mangaya, or Link or E, or Southbound State Highway 1. Northbound State Highway Lucy Fulu, Pasimai around Rainbow Zend, Lambi Drive, and the Oipuni Road Face Poloka, Nevanga Tayao. 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Baba to Face Poloka, Lea to Lunga, Le Harbour Bridge, Nay Tamar Tayao. Out northbound, buying a banana with you. Not to face block and anything on the tile after money. Yeah, on the level on site. Local buying on a wall on AI. Yeah, level on site. Lay out to know for finger ring. 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Yeah, there were 2 points. Follow loving one of them. Yeah, my killing book. Why you can't go? Yeah, go to my family. Oh, sorry. Get it. I'll find it. Go. Yeah, love a palimba. Yeah, I've been out to mount sound on the moon. Yeah, I'll have a foot to my ring on the foot. It's high out for.

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1: 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So as a sort of 45 in a Tonga Africa Celtic. I lalo take the ingan fire on a Fauluru in the Vitami. Let wa vene Masuya Filina, the All Blacks in Tamine, Sir Graham Henry, in the Luafi Mariva. In the fast along of fire in the Luosang, I see a little man Manos Fruivers from Valuia, Australian, is Simi. Demene, or for 4 year of Wallabies, Australia, for a Mutalis, for a Manamaria, or our Ta Alumari All Blacks, in the Malatelli Eden Park, they were fast with the Sanga, Elito here, I love the Polonga, or I say, I will look a pee for Malone. My native Sanga, or Man Puipu, I love All Blacks, yell all over the Malay, my I will look a pee or tell 5 points and more, for two in the Lunar Peoli, in the Malay, or two. O Talanga will fight loyal, if I don't say when they are with Lua, they will suit us along as a soul. We fight in a lovely wall of busy old blacks. They all umi in the lipo, the place slow. Captain Mali Rafael Futol, out of Maritolu. To the aim of the fire in a small follow with Tom Fire Solo, yell all over in pack. In the limas in Maritolu, Talon of our Malo, let him Malolo love. Ile Malay, tell Mali, our favorite salad with so far. I only tell Matalo Lucy the wall of peace, Fraser McWright, or if I am. In Lua, buying all of Tintilo Yapaf, Tawila Stone Eye, or the Vasone, Eden Park, Momoa. Tom Fire Man Man or Talong, Mavia Maula Elo Capital, my last favorite lovers for one or solo, Yale Olo Eden Park. Fire McGrath, or Fata Tonga, Tom Fire, or also Fight Gemilma, Tom Fire Siriatu Lele Yain. Our Manatria Eden Park, I Tom Fire Man Man or Lepore Plate Slow Cup, I Polit Telepe Fat Man Malayan. Well, feel free to get a look at Billy Kiwis and you see them all damn somebody put on Langi. What a Kiwis or our fear Moses Leota, Jamaime Isako, Ronaldo Mutalo, Jacob Lapin, Tennis Dow Smith, Isaiah Papari, or Taro Momona Kiwis, the Taro Makangaroos, Australia, and that's who we mock top by Sini, Australia, Taranan Yasu.
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Tofasifo.

0: In this update, the Crown has cited troubles with evidence in deciding not to retry David Tamahere for the murders of Swedish backpackers Urban Hoglund and Heidi Parkinen. He served 20 years in prison, but in March, the Supreme Court ruled his original 1990 trial was unfair. The court didn't allow a full exoneration, and prosecutor Claire Patterson says there's no longer sufficient evidence for a retrial. Tamahere's lawyer, Murray Gibson, says it will be a relief.
1: I'm very pleased for an innocent man. And David's had this accusation hovering over him for about 35 years.
0: A large vegetation fire at Queenstown's Walter Peak has tripled in size overnight, with strong winds likely to cause further problems. Four helicopters are battling the 1,200-hectare blaze above Lake Wakatipu this morning, with a fifth chopper being used to direct the air attack. Assistant District Commander Nick McQuillan says protecting Walter Peak Station homestead and farm stock remain the priority. He says smoke conditions may worsen during the day and urges residents to keep windows shut. Nationals announced a 47-point small business plan, making it easier for businesses to invest, grow and employ staff. Many of the measures are aimed at reducing compliance costs. National wants to establish a faster process for settling minor employment disputes and introduce recurring agreements for hiring seasonal staff. It wants to start a service that allows businesses to tell all government agencies about something at the same time. An Air New Zealand plane has declared a mayday as it approached Hawke's Bay Airport this morning, but it's landed safely. The Auckland to Napier flight circled for about half an hour before finally touching down. The Rescue Coordination Centre says the pilot declared a mayday after encountering a front wheel issue. Emergency services met the plane and all passengers disembarked safely. Another flight from Christchurch was diverted to Palmerston North, with passengers understood to be travelling on buses to Napier. That's news. In sport, the Black Ferns have made a minor adjustment to their squad for the Test Series against France starting next week. Canterbury midfielder Grace Brooker has been called up. Her inclusion offsets the departures of Elena Saili and Maya Davis. They've been released to join the National Seven side in preparation for the season start in Dubai next month. Provincial cricket stalwart Ed Nuttall has retired. The 33-year-old played the last of his 44 first-class matches in 2024. The Canterbury left-arm seamer finished with 134 first-class wickets, having debuted in 2012. Nuttall says a shoulder injury, among other ailments, made him consider his future. That's sport. I'm Malcolm Jordan.
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3: 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Telepiki Apu, SUVs, my Ford Rangers, and Amata Mailese Lau Lima se Fulupe Mini, Ileva Yaso, Ia Yaiso Malwenga full time, my Emma Malo Swafa. 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I'm Mailo Tavaritui, Mosau Tupe Vave. Le car for you, the king of car with cash. Telephony over Selau Lolo Fito 5 on Novalu. 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
2: O lo fai nei o na whata wantu top up a le Digicel I lunga o le upenga ta wha ilangi a le ClickX Pacific. 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

0: 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My lung or tattoo, pokalami pay on that what we have some less, say pay for the two and to fire for a more. 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

0: In this update, police are close to ramping up a major reinvestigation of more than 50 child protection and adult sexual assault cases, with two men charged. This follows concerns raised in May around the handling of a historical sexual abuse case in Northland by Detective Inspector Kevin Vary. Kate Rickard has the details.
1: Police have discovered 11 cases involving further alleged offending after initial reports. 42 of the reopened cases relate to offending against children, while 12 relate to adult sexual assault. Police expect further prosecutions on top of two men charged in the far north. A review into police systems will be completed by the end of this month.
0: Nationals launched a 47-point small business plan that puts GST under the microscope. It would review the compulsory business threshold for goods and services tax, unchanged on $60,000 since 2009, Labor's campaigning to lift it to $80,000.